0: Colombia. Hey yo, it's in a Louisiana.
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0: Hey yo, Coke versus Afra. It's rough. It's rough. Hey yo, DJ Stonesy, wherever you are, shout to you. I'm coming in gym with those who are around. I'm coming in gym, why, brother? Hey, Marta, you there? We're still active right here on the big 1979 fam. It is Argentina. Exactly 1:30. 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

0: 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California, Nico, my neck, Ghana, Bebo.
1: And the work for the
0: Colombia, which ain't Jose. Watch it, Johnny, say, Ghana, baby, the announcer, say.
1: I'm the guy, shoot the me, but.
0: Watch it, Johnny, who be here, see. I'm not the winning, baby, coffee, what he has here.
1: We the mean, yet,
0: because, yeah, the microphone to Jumanesi.
1: To be
0: Jumanesi.

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Everybody tell them, would you tell them? I brought you a message, secret smile.

Any other number for your confuase, second D confuase. Ewa, second D confuase. A honey, a war, I say, it's in all your wire from my, yet a second D confuase. Second D for you, I touch it down. YFM 97.9 FM. Yeah, but down. When you know, one brandy and show Black Stars match, and I tell you, sir. Baby, I will be, I say. Baby, the chichu pamen kasa no ho brani and shabod no adaza. And yo, so ladies and gentlemen, boys and girls, we are all here having a great fun. Currently, it is 2-2 draw between Argentina and Cabo Verde. It is a 2-2 draw between Argentina and Cabo Verde. And then as time goes on, we'll bring you more updates right here on Y975 DJ Q Beat. On the ones and twos, bringing to you, you know, all the magical music you have to listen to. Ladies and gentlemen, boys and girls, let's go for more music right here.

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1: 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Medassi.

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0: Yeah, I think on Wahoo, and the changes no affected us as well. Now, defensive setup, no, Lucas Nde, Kouassi Mbene, because it had to take Alidu Seidu to tackle the other attacker. John Arias no generation, Obiala tackle, no, you know, free shot, oh boy. So I'm wondering how the defense of the Blasters are even doing. I don't know, Billy Kadek, because Ajetena, Jerome Opoku, they've been our pillar from day one. So why would you change it in the crucial match? I think that's the most important question there.
1: All right, thank you very much, Tony. Tony said the most important question is why is Ajete not playing with Jerome Opoku, but instead, you know, what did Lucas say about Jerome Opoku? It looks like communication and shutdown Koye. Telepathy between Ajete and then Jerome Opoku is much better than the telepathy between Lucas and then Jerome Opoku. The bush for Ghana, the former cow cry went to Mintaway. Yam Shama Yama Botumra Kama in a Colombian wicket upon CCA. We send Bono, what I call one left hand side of the page. Why you should be a pass the ball, a man, a pass a quill. Any one of them, what can they do with the ball? They still have the ball in their possession. They've crossed the center line. Why a part to part, normal part to part, normal part to part. A Jano, a pass a man in Yanko, a Sujano, a pass a man in Yanko, we send Bono 10-10. What I call so on a rat in Yankupon. Ali Di Seidu. Ali Di Seidu. Ali Di Seidu. Aide. Aide. Ali Di Seidu. Anyade. But then it looks like Ghana is conceding a lot of chances. We are allowing too much spaces. YFM. And we are respecting.
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2: yeah,
1: people's choice.
2: The boy looking like a million bucks. I'm never seen like a billion van. So what's the plan? Who to guide ya?
0: The thing where
2: that's a leg, boy.
0: Oh, if
2: I can't go.
0: Do I look like a giver?
2: Do I look like a giver? Do I look like a giver? I don't give a shot or battles. Do I look like a giver? Do I look like a giver? Do I look like a giver? I don't give a shot or battles. Do I look like a giver? Top man.

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Praise the Lord from the heavens. Praise the Lord in the heights. Praise Him, all angels. Praise Him, all you hosts. 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

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You are hooked in with me, the campus besties. That is Queen Lynette and DJ Beezy. And together, you already know, we are your campus besties. And we are here to make your Saturday more fun. Yeah. I know that is why. That is why you make time. And every Saturday, when is that? When it is exactly 12 o'clock, you make sure that your radio is on YFM. Just so you could have fun with us. And we really appreciate it. We don't really take that for granted. We'll be serving you right from now all the way to 3. And like any other Saturday, our program outline is ready. Coming up at 1:30 is where I serve you with all the happenings in our various campuses, and we call that Campus Gist right here on Y Campus Express. And we also serve you with your campus choice, where we play back-to-back songs that students are playing non-stop in their various classrooms or campuses. And at 2:30 on the show today, we do the question of the day. And today, the question I'm asking you is, do students learn better from lecturers or from self-study? What do you think? Going to sit in a classroom, being taught the whole day, and you being at the comfort of your house or any place that you find comfortable, pick your book, pick your laptops, and learn on you by yourself. Which one do you think that students like the most? Yeah. So which one do you think that makes students learn better? Is it learning from lecturers or from self steady? At exactly 2:30, the phone lines will be activated, and I want to hear what you think. And guess what? Today, dear, I'm not going to talk plenty. Yeah, I'm so tired. I remember last week, we had an interview with the Mr. and Ms. FASA contestant, where we informed you, my beautiful besties, that Friday, that was 3rd, was the Mr. and Ms. FASA grand finale. So yesterday, it happened. And girl is done. Yeah. I'm so tired. We got back like 4. Yeah. We close at 4. I got to the hostel somewhere like 5:30 there. And I had to wake up. I'm like, my besties are waiting for me. I have to pull up and make their day. And I'm here to make your day. 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
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Okay, besties, I'm on standby. Maybe you want to pass an information to your mom. Maybe you want to tell your bestie something. Maybe you want to request a song for somebody. Maybe you want to give somebody a shout out. Or maybe it's a friend's birthday and you want your campus bestie right here to wish the person for you. Don't worry, I've got you. All you have to do is to send that particular message. Yeah, these SMS numbers: 0500-997-979 or 0500-097-979. Are they for you? Whatever you want to say, tell me. Maybe you want to tell your mom that provision is not the mother the fuck with school, no. Ni inara sam. Don't worry. True, Nina. Give me the full list. You already know, you had a big why. And obviously, your mom is listening, your dad is listening. So once your message comes through and I read it, I bet you, we are all going to hear whatever you need. And they will deliver.

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0: Shemo Sale. 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Bro, soccer bet they do the most. 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It's a good thing you joined the fun side. Make the right choice today and enjoy all the goodies that comes with betting with SoccerBet. This advertisement has been vetted and approved by the Gaming Commission of Ghana. Bet responsibly, not for persons below the age of 18. Gaming can be addictive.
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1: Baby, just give it up. 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All the things you do when you're calling my bluff. 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
0: It's now time for us to know the songs that made it to the Campus Choice today or this week, yeah. So the songs that made it to Campus Choice this week, we have Shatawale with On God, we have Black Sheriff with Dreamer, Ken Promise with Bra, Akwaboa featuring Sarkodie with Obiba, we also have Kofi Kinata with 10 over 10. We have Famiye coming through with Not God, we have Kiddy featuring Last Med with Signature, we also have Dub Nation with their viral song Kakalika. We also have Last Med coming through with Pooh, and then Stone Boy coming through with Tomorrow. So let's go take a listen to the songs that made it to Campus Choice this week. Yep, be right back again with the Campus Choice. Let's go and take a listen to the songs.

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I really wanted to sing along. But the thing is, I have a very bad voice. No, I know. Alright, besties. So these are the songs that made it to Campus Choice this week. Yeah. Now it's now time for you. It's now time for me to serve you with the word, with Campus Juice. But before that, you know, Saturday cannot go by without me not serving you with the word of the day. And today's word is perseverance. Perseverance. The word of the day the word of the day for today is perseverance, which means pushing forward and not giving up even when things are tough or not going your way. I think I'll change it from word of the day to the word of the week. Yeah, because I think we meet once a week. So once I deliver you the word of the day, you use it throughout this week. And then the next Saturday, I come and give you another word, and then we use it throughout the other week. I bet you get it right. I'm making sense. Or I know you get it. So instead of the word of the day, I think I'll change it and do word of the week. It makes sense, right? So let's start today. So the word of the week is perseverance. Perseverance. Which means pushing forward and not giving up when things are tough or not going your way. Now, in a sentence, even after failing his first semester exams, Kofi showed perseverance by studying harder and improving the next time. I think we can start using the word perseverance throughout the week. Sambi Ohono, American, National, instead of a quote, long sentence, if you think you can use the word perseverance, why not use it instead of quoting a phrase to replace perseverance? I bet you get it. I'm making sense. My besties understands me better than anyone. Besties, I know when I was doing my intro, I told you guys that I am so tired because of yesterday's event. Do you know I even forgot to mention the fact that Ghana lost? Yeah. What happened? Tell me why. Part of me felt like we could actually win, not just this match, we could actually win the World Cup. I know, right? And again, baby, I hear from you. So, I'm just asking myself, what came over me? And I'm on my journey there, we can actually win this. But if not this year, maybe the next 4 years. Yeah, FIFA is four years, right? Or World Cup is 4 years. So maybe the next time, we can win. But away from that, it's now time for me to serve you with a Campus Juice. Let me start with my first story. So we're all here when during the flood that happened at Accra, we saw, I think, newscasts going around that most of the Wasi papers have been soaked in water because of the flood. Yeah. If you didn't see it, now I'm telling you, that is what I do. Justin is what I love. Charlie, you guys are making me love Justin because I'll go and do gather all the kokonsa and come and tell you guys here. Into you who there a paper be a news card will look around there wasi na watchroin in a papers ni na we gun soon. Inti obetroni bio and a whole lot. It was a whole lot on the internet. But now Ghana Education Service, that is the GES, has officially dismissed the viral fake news on social media, claiming that the Wasi exams papers were destroyed during the recent Accra flood. I think it's a good news, yeah. Because people like me, and I use it for exams, no. It's yesian, because the time we're doing exams, na yesian na yakako yechi wempone yachi wego ano, and you're coming to tell me that Brahma burning in a flood, no. It's me papa ni inara, why you in timbetro ni bio? No way.
So personally, when I saw the news, I was like, this is good. This is good for students. Students are what it's down. Yeah, chew and poor. Yeah, the trouble, you know, what's, you know. So this is a good news on my side. Yeah, for me, I think it's a good news. And then I believe you also think it's a good news that they are not going to write a paper again. And then the news that was circulating that the WASI papers were soaked with water is bad is a fake news. Yeah. Now to my next story. The chairman of the Parliament Education Committee and MP for Akiti North, that is Peter Notu Kote, has called on the President John Dramani Mahama to dissolve the Governing Council of Bolegatanga Technical University and appoint a new one. Yeah. If you're wondering why, what happened? Now, this comes, this follows after the suspension of the university's vice chancellor by the governing council chairman over alleged corruption, as well as suspension of some lecturers and the procurement officer. Now, he urges that the governing council's action go against the rules governing technical universities and claim that the council chair has effectively taking the day-to-day administration of the institution. He also urged the Ghana Tertiary Education Commission to reinstate the suspended vice chancellor and investigate the matter further through anti-corruption bodies. Yeah. So this is coming in from Peter, that is the MP for Akiti North. He's saying that the Bolegatanga Technical University, when a vice chancellor now, where you were suspending, you know, he's saying that they should bring him back and then investigate the matter properly. Yeah, and I think it's a good call. Yeah, if they have not investigated the matter properly to know that whatever that they are accusing him of, he actually did it, then why suspend him now? Let him be on after the investigation then. Oh, yeah. But that is from his side, yeah. And now, away from that, Ghana Communication Technology University, that is GCTU, suspends all lecturers, that is online and face-to-face, with immediate effect until Monday, 6th July 2026, following the devastating effect of the recent flood on some students. I think it's a good call that the university has suspended both face-to-face and online, but online we can do it, right? But still, yeah, that is coming in from Ghana Communication Technology University. But I also saw one news where I'm not too sure, but I saw something like I think UPSA, yeah, even during the day that it was flooding, the people that had presentation or something to do, no, they were still forced to come. That you cannot use the rain or you cannot use the flooding as an excuse to miss presentation. And when I see the news, I'm like, it shouldn't be true. It shouldn't be true because, in certain cases, when you swear the phone, you're like, children sound petty, young class. Children sound petty. You're working over flooding to young class. I know my people. We know how to abuse things a lot. I know my people, pan. Yeah, but I think it's a good call coming in from the GCTU that they suspended all lectures. And then let's move to our next story. So my next story here, I have TUTAG gave the government an ultimatum that expired on 30th June, but warning of the nation strike starting July 5th over unpaid allowances, delayed salary adjustment, and pending book and research allowances. Inti sana asam a ultimatum na wadem my government in WSU, so the strike is starting tomorrow. Teachers Association of Ghana, we're looking at strike. That is University Teachers Association of Ghana. India, we're looking. Oh, come back again. We're looking at strike. Now you're confused. You're confused now. But no, I'm not like that. I like school. I like school a lot. No,
Mama strike. Oh, government, please, if you can do something about it, please pay their salaries and then other things that they are demanding for, so that they will continue to come to class. Some of us, we like school, we love school a lot. Yes, we cannot even leave a day if we don't go to school. Me, I cannot even miss lectures. Yes, there are days that I'm like, ah, it's in the any lectures. Ah, shit, me and Panka lectures. Oh, you get it. Yeah. So some of us, you know, yeah, pede your core classes every day. So please, government, try and do something about it before they go, because the strike is starting tomorrow. That is July 5th, over the unpaid allowances and then the delayed salary adjustment. And that is all that I have for you today. So these are the stories that have been trending in various campuses. We went to various, because we went to GCTU to get something from there. We also went to Balogatanga Technical University. We got something from there too. And then again, we went to the University Teachers Association of Ghana. They were also saying something. And then apparently their strike is starting tomorrow. We are hoping that it will not happen. Some of us are hoping that it will not happen. So besties, like I told you initially, more play, less talk. Let's go listen to more tunes. I will be back again at exactly 2:30. Yeah, 2:30. And then today the question I'm asking you is, do students learn better from lectures or from self-study? School free. Another yeni anum na sisa we school na won ko school bio no. Awo time ni na sha join na na esia de kesepa. The teacher be be gina we ni no abet show ade a. Another one ka se be kofie e be relax at a comfort zone. I relax actually gwa na book de we ni na le kenkan. Another one machine si we ni na early read the bibi wodo. Which one do you think that students learn better from? Yeah. Or face to face na sha we sia de a wosia de kesepa ho anade. So now I'm going to see if you know why I'm book in a what's more senior they can say. Yeah. So at exactly 2:30, I'll be back here. So think about it. Yeah, once again, my name is Queen Lynette and I am your campus bestie.

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right, besties. It's now time for us to get interactive. Yep. And today, the question I'm asking you is, do students learn better from lecturers or from self-study? What do you think? Why don't you share your thoughts by calling this number 0500-997-979 or 0500-097-979. 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When I was thinking about this question, I feel like both of them have their own advantages and disadvantages. 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Personally, I think that learning from lectures, it gives you clear guidance and explanations. Yeah. When you don't understand anything, you can just raise your hand. So, sir, please, this and this and that. You get it? Yeah. It gives you clear guidance and an explanation. And then you get to understand difficult questions or difficult topics easily. Yeah. Imagine reading a course that you don't understand by yourself. Yeah. You wouldn't get so well. But if a lecturer is in front of you explaining the thing, breaking it into pieces for you to grab all of them, I think that will make you understand better or makes you learn better. Yeah, that is from my point of view. But what do you think? Do you think students learn better from self-study when they are at their own comfort zone, when they get to learn at their own pace? Yeah. Or they learn better from lecturers? So I'm waiting for you. 0500-997-979. And for the meantime, are you looking to market your business effectively to the rest of the world? Then we are who you need. No one remembers the business that failed to advertise. Boost your brand visibility to some of the most vibrant and discerning young minds in the Western region. 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Still waiting for you, besties. What do you think? You personally, which one makes you learn better? Is it when a lecturer is before you teaching you, or when you are at the comfort of your own space? When you get to learn at your own space, which one works better for you? That is what I want to hear. 0500-097-979 or 0500-997-979. 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

Now you've gotten my take. I love both. I love it when a lecturer is before me teaching me. And I also love it when I get to study at my own pace. So either way, I learn faster. That is me. Maybe because I'm Shako. I don't like Buko. I don't really like book like that. Because of reading, I'm like, I like book. But I do like book. Alright, besties. Now it's now time for us to draw curtains to the show. Like I said, I'm a bit down today. But don't worry. Next week, full energy is coming on. Next week, dear. And I stress me, you know. Madam, I need now away from you. So next week, hopefully, your energy is going to be 3 times. If you just tune in, so sorry you have missed so much. But don't worry, you can tune in next week. That is today. You can tune in next week, Saturday, from 12 all the way to 3. This show is the Y Campus Express, your number one campus show. We give you everything entertainment, everything student related. I also gist you. I go to various campuses, other universities, other SHS, other junior high schools. I dig deeper, find stories that are trending there, and I deliver all of them on the table for you. I serve it all down for you. You get to eat all of them one by one. And I love doing that. My name is Queen Lynette, your campus bestie. See you same time.

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1: 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I'm not supposed to see this. 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

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Plan B, B, C, Plan A for work. What's up, my people? This is Kwesi Atta. 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No.

walk on the beach bare feet in the morning, enjoying the morning sun. Pretty birds flying low, so low you can catch them, but try to let them catch some fun. Hey shorty, you my hobby, with the seagull I spot you from afar.